0: Sienna Spiro, Material Lover, Bridge FM Radio Breakfast. Morning, we'll get the latest on the roads soon. It's going to be, well, upside down weather-wise today with some thundering places and rain through the day at times as well. Full news and weather update that you're waking up to at 7 on Bridge next. 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

0: That sounds epic this morning, doesn't it? David Guetta, Bebe Rexha, I'm Good Blue. I can't believe it's Thursday morning. I can't believe this weekend is bank holiday weekend. Weather not looking too good today, and apparently into the weekend it doesn't look too good either. So you've probably noticed it's rained overnight across Bridgend County Borough. Bit wet on the ground this morning, and we do have a weather warning in place for thunderstorms today as well. Yellow weather warning, which covers all of Bridgend County Borough, so just watch out for that. If you don't like thunder, you might need a thunder buddy today. So on Facebook, I've been asking the question, you've got £10 to spend on a completely unnecessary treat. What are you buying? Let's have a listen to what people are saying.
1: Hi, I'm Mark from Bridgend. If I had a random £10 to spend on a completely unnecessary treat, I'd spend it on fancy eggs, creme fraiche, butter and chives, because I absolutely love scrambled eggs.
0: I think Mark absolutely loves scrambled eggs. Tell you what, I could eat some of those this morning. That sounds gorgeous. Kirsty.
2: Hi, I'm Kirsty, and I'm from Pencoed, Bridgend. And if I had a random £10 to spend on a completely unnecessary treat, I'd

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From Toy Story 5, Taylor Swift, I Knew It, I Knew You. Talking of movies, there's a lot of stuff about films around at the moment. The new Ali G trailer is out now. I still can't see that Ali G is relevant in 2026, but maybe I'm wrong. Go and watch the trailer. Let me know what you think. And if you want a movie to go and see this weekend, I mean, ideally, you need to take the kids, but it would be a great movie to go and see on your own. The Coyote versus Acme movie is out. It's all about Wile E. Coyote suing Acme because he never caught Roadrunner. I want to go and see that this weekend. My daughter is now in her early 20s. I don't think she's going to be up for it. Is there anything wrong about going to see that movie on my own?

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